Glory be to the Father, and to the Son, and to the Holy Ghost, as it was in the beginning, is now, and ever shall be, world without end. Amen. O my Jesus, pardon us, and save us from the fire of hell. Draw all souls to heaven, especially those in most need. Second Sorrowful Mystery, The Scourging at the Pillar. Pilate saith to him, What is truth? And when he said this, he went out again to the Jews, and saith to them, I find no cause in him, but you have a custom that I should release one unto you at the Pasch. Will you therefore that I release unto you the King of the Jews? Then cried they all again, saying, Not this man, but Barabbas. Now Barabbas was a robber. Then therefore Pilate took Jesus and scourged him. Let us pray to the Lord for the virtues of penance, and especially mortification of the senses. Our Father, who art in heaven, hallowed be thy name. Thy kingdom come, thy will be done, on earth as it is in heaven. Give us this day our daily bread, and forgive us our trespasses, as we forgive those who trespass against us. And lead us not into temptation, but deliver us from evil. Amen. Hail Mary, full of grace, the Lord is with thee. Blessed art thou among women, and blessed is the fruit of thy womb, Jesus. Holy Mary, Mother of God, pray for us sinners, now and at the hour of our death. Amen. Hail Mary, full of grace, the Lord is with thee. Blessed art thou among women, and blessed is the fruit of thy womb, Jesus. Holy Mary, Mother of God, pray for us sinners, now and at the hour of our death. Amen. Hail Mary, full of grace, the Lord is with thee. Blessed art thou among women, and blessed is the fruit of thy womb, Jesus. Holy Mary, Mother of God, pray for us sinners, now and at the hour of our death. Amen. Hail Mary, full of grace, the Lord is with thee. Blessed art thou among women, and blessed is the fruit of thy womb, Jesus. Holy Mary, Mother of God, pray for us sinners, now and at the hour of our death. Amen. Hail Mary, full of grace, the Lord is with thee. Blessed art thou among women, and blessed is the fruit of thy womb, Jesus. Holy Mary, Mother of God, pray for us sinners, now and at the hour of our death. Amen. Hail Mary, full of grace, the Lord is with thee. Blessed art thou among women, and blessed is the fruit of thy womb, Jesus. Holy Mary, Mother of God, pray for us sinners, now and at the hour of our death. Amen. Hail Mary, full of grace, the Lord is with thee. Blessed art thou among women, and blessed is the fruit of thy womb, Jesus. Holy Mary, Mother of God, pray for us sinners, now and at the hour of our death. Amen. Hail Mary, full of grace, the Lord is with thee. Blessed art thou among women, and blessed is the fruit of thy womb, Jesus. Holy Mary, Mother of God, pray for us sinners, now and at the hour of our death. Amen. Hail Mary, full of grace, the Lord is with thee. Blessed art thou among women, and blessed is the fruit of thy womb, Jesus. Holy Mary, Mother of God,

We want to have the ability to make the right choices. When the devil is assaulting on all sides, then we must have the dream of Joseph in our hearts. When the world is sleeping, we must be dreaming. When the world is awake and talking,

Naturally, he was singled out for the anger of the Soviet. On the day that Captain Cromie was murdered by Jews, Victor Marsden was arrested and thrown into the Peter Paul prison, expecting every day to have his name called out for execution. This, however, he escaped, and eventually he was allowed to return to England, very much of a wreck in bodily health. However, he recovered under treatment, and the devoted care of his wife and friends brought him back to health. One of the first things he undertook as soon as he was able was this translation of the protocol. Mr. Marsden was eminently well qualified for the work. His intimate acquaintance with Russia, Russian life, and the Russian language, on the one hand, and his mastery of a terse literary English style on the other, placed him in a position of advantage which few others could claim. The consequence is that we have in his version an eminently readable work. And though the subject matter is somewhat formless, Mr. Marsden's literary touch reveals the thread running through the 24 protocols. The summary placed at the head of each is Mr. Marsden's own, and will be found very useful in acquiring a comprehensive view of its scope. It may be said with truth that this work was carried out at the cost of Mr. Marsden's own life's blood. He told the author of this preface that he could not stand more than an hour

plainly, and not by riddles and figures doth he see the Lord. Why then were you not afraid to speak ill of my servant Moses? And being angry with them, he went away. The cloud also that was over the tabernacle departed, and behold, Mary appeared white as snow with the leprosy. And when Aaron had looked on her, and saw her all covered with leprosy, he said to Moses, I beseech thee, my Lord, lay not upon us this sin, which we have foolishly committed. Let her not be as one dead, and as an abortive that is cast forth from the mother's womb. Lo, now one half of her flesh is consumed with the leprosy. And Moses cried to the Lord, saying, O God, I beseech thee, heal her. And the Lord answered him, If her father had smitten upon her face, ought she not to have been ashamed for 7 days at least? Let her be separated 7 days without the camp, and afterwards she shall be called again. Mary, therefore, was put out of the camp 7 days, and the people moved not from that place until Mary was called again. Chapter 13. The 12 spies are sent to view the land, the relation they make of it. And the people marched from Heseroth, and pitched their tents in the desert of Pharan. And there the Lord spoke to Moses, saying, Send men to view the land of Canaan, which I will give to the children of Israel, one of every tribe of the rulers. Moses did what the Lord had commanded, sending from the desert of Pharan principal men, whose names are these. Of the tribe of Reuben, Shammua, the son of Zichar. Of the tribe of Simeon, Shaphat, the son of Huri. Of the tribe of Judah, Caleb, the son of Jephon. Of the tribe of Issachar, Egal, the son of Joseph. Of the tribe of Ephraim, Osi, the son of Nun. Of the tribe of Benjamin, Phalti, the son of Raphu. Of the tribe of Zabulon, Gideel, the son of Sodai. Of the tribe of Joseph, of the scepter of Manasseh, Gedi, the son of Susai. Of the tribe of Dan, Amiel, the son of Gamaliel. Of the tribe of Aser, Sithur, the son of Michael. Of the tribe of Naphtali, Nahabi, the son of Vapsai. Of the tribe of Gad, Uel, the son of Machai. These are the names of the men whom Moses sent to view the land. And he called Osei, the son of Nun, Joshua. And Moses sent them to view the land of Canaan. And said to them, Go you up by the south side, and when you shall come to the mountains, view the land of what sort it is, and the people that are the inhabitants thereof, whether they be strong or weak, few in number or many. The land itself, whether it be good or bad, what manner of cities, walled or without walls. The ground, fat or barren, woody or without trees. Be of good courage, and bring us of the fruits of the land. Now it was the time when the first ripe grapes are fit to be eaten. And when they were gone up, they viewed the land from the desert of Sin, under Rohob, as you enter into Emath. And they went up at the south side, and came to Hebron, where were Achiman, and Sisai, and Tholmai, the sons of Enoch.

0: and your soul reunites with your body. And then you're alive again. And then you say, where's Joseph at? And then the angel tells Joseph at's over that way, head over that way, and you head to Joseph at. See? All right? Yes? Question?
1: What if you were burnt to ashes?
0: Yeah, then your body's all dust already. You were cremated. That's what people get themselves burnt to ashes today. They pay to get that done. It used to be a punishment, but now people pay to have it done.
2: When they did?
0: Well, they prepay it before they die, yes. Or they pay it out of their money, yeah, after they're dead. Usually people still have some money when they're dead. Still a bank account and all that. Somebody gets your debit card and sees it while it's still working, good. All right, I'll keep using it. All right. Yes?
1: Father, say if you were in Australia and just that was... where it is, how would you get there?
0: Well, the angels would probably take you. Just grab you by the hair and take you there. All right, that's how they took Habakkuk, right? They took Habakkuk by his hair over to Daniel in the lion's den. They said, give Daniel your lunch. Habakkuk was just sitting down to eat his lunch. And they said, give Daniel your lunch. He says, I don't know Daniel. They said, he's in the lion's den. He says, I don't know the lion's den. So the angel took him over to the lion's den. He said, Daniel, come and eat this lunch.
1: If the man didn't have any hair.
0: Yeah, if they didn't have much hair, well, then I'll have to take you some other way. All right? But the angels, that'd be the problem for the angels. The angels will sort that out. Right? Don't worry about that. They'll get you to Josaphat. So you get to Josaphat, and then they have the judgment. Well, all men will rise from the dead.
1: Yes, all men will
0: rise from the dead, but only those who have been faithful to Christ will share in his glory. They're going to be the ones on the right. And the other ones are going to be on the left. So there's going to be a big difference because the ugliness of their soul is going to overflow into their body. And then there's going to be the general judgment. And we see that God is just in everything. And he's very merciful to the ones on the right, how much mercy he has shown them. Yes?
1: If you were a baby or a child when you died, would you be a child or a baby then when you died or an adult?
0: That's a good question. I think some people say we're all going to be in our prime, at our perfect age. So, and they say the perfect age is the age our Lord died, 33. We all have a strong body. Strong and healthy. Everybody's usually strong and healthy when they're 33 still. They haven't started to decline. Some people already started to decline by that time, but anyway. Yes.
1: Father, do the people in hell, when they're at the general judgment, do they always go to the left or do some?
0: They're on the left. No, they can't sneak across. No, the angels don't allow that. They're all on the left. The other ones are all on the right. And then

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1: Prayer taught by the angel to the children of Fatima. My God, I believe, I adore, I hope, and I love thee. I ask pardon for those who do not believe, do not adore, do not hope, and do not love thee.

0: Blessed art thou among women, and blessed is the fruit of thy womb, Jesus.
1: Holy Mary, Mother of God, pray for us sinners, now and at the hour of our death. Amen.
0: Hail Mary, full of grace, the Lord is with thee. Blessed art thou among women, and blessed is the fruit of thy womb, Jesus.

0: teach them to be submissive to authority, and that they'd be good to go. I think forming a man is much harder because, first of all, it needs a man. You can only form a man with a man.
1: Right.
0: That's why fathers are so crucial after a boy turns about 12. And the men have to work.
1: In a world that's totally jobs. Insane and dominated by these very errors, right?
0: Yeah. So the men already have errors in them. They're busy earning a living for their family. They have to somehow learn these errors and then guide their sons into manhood. That is an almost impossible task. Like I said, the women and men both have problems, have challenges in the modern world. Don't get me wrong, but it's much easier to raise a bunch of girls to 100% good to go than it is to raise men, because the men have to be raised so that they can have a career and somehow make a living.
1: Well, I think the tricky part with the young ladies, certainly every day is a challenge, but I think probably one of the greater challenges then becomes, okay, let's just say like you've been blessed with a relatively smooth process to where, you know, they've reached the age where their education is complete. Then let's say they don't have a vocation, religious vocation, which has challenges of its own as far as finding appropriate place to go. But then if you're looking for a spouse, then you have to find those men, like you said, that have been raised properly. And because that's such a difficult task, you know, just because you reach a certain phase of the process doesn't mean the challenge is over by any means, right?
0: Yeah, we're about to enter a new phase of challenge, probably. I mean, right now we're very much homeschooling. We have kids from 19 to 4. Mm-hmm. But, you know, even like the oldest, he's doing well in college. But mm-hmm. if this was the 90s, he'd be set for life by what he's right. done.

And he's still Pope. And it's up to the Catholics to oppose him and resist him until they have a good Pope. So to say that they're sitting in contest is just it's a false accusation.

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1: An act of faith. O my God, I firmly believe that thou art one God in three divine persons, Father, Son, and Holy Ghost. I believe that thy divine Son became man and died for our sins, and that he will come to judge the living and the dead. I believe these and all the truths which the Holy Catholic Church teaches, because thou hast revealed them, who canst neither deceive nor be deceived.
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3: 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We're glad to have you with us. Up next, we have the best talks out there on the state of the church today. Are you confused? Are you worried about why so many Catholics don't practice their faith? Learn more about why, so we can all bring people to know the beauty and truth of the Catholic Church.
4: Things that might at first glance seem to be a little bit off base, but it's necessary for me to do so in order to explain exactly what it is that I mean with regard to this, since sometimes, as Dr. Mara mentions, the obvious barbarism of a lot of the things that one hears can, because of the difficulties of simply approaching the thing, blind us a little bit to what the importance of it is in the lives of the people who are using this, and also, therefore, lead us astray in trying to deal with this whole problem. Now, the way I want to begin this whole thing today is simply by talking about something which, from the very start, sounds like I'm digressing, and it's something that I've been talking about in a number of lectures fairly recently, and that is the fact that opposite to what enemies of the Catholic Church tend to think, many times they accuse us of being irrational and pose themselves as being the rationalists when they deal with all kinds of problems. But many times it seems to me the opposite way around, that, in other words, we tend to over-rationalize things, and as a consequence of seeing clearly the importance of ideas, we tend at times to therefore miss all kinds of subsidiary phenomena that are taking place, contributing to making certain ideas appealing to groups of people, and thereby losing any kind of hold on how to deal with them. Now, what I mean by this is simply, for example, that many times I think we rightly see that a lot of the problems that we are dealing with, whether they're things regarding the problems in the church at the present day, or Marxism, or music such as rock music when it's placed into the culture that it exists.

like this search all around to find someplace that they can be at home. Now, let's take one type of rock group, a kind of mystery religion, if you will, that caters to these people. There are groups that cater to

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1: An act of contrition.

through our faults, but in a calm, settled, firm way, with proper love of self. Okay. If unfortunately, though, we're not at least somewhat vexed with having been vexed when we get vexed, then it can almost be likened to a perfect possession in which

revealing of God. Now, that's all for non-regional friends. Now, on the principle of phenomenal hypothesis, what is the end of the world of religion? Question. Therefore, when Jesus reveals the Father, like the Son said, Matthew reveals the Father, Jesus supernaturally reveals the Father, because he is one of his. So, beyond the phenomena of the Christian movement, may we still go on, and may we believe in God, each other possibly, this Jesus is the man, who say no prayer, and who do you say to them? Thou art Christ, the Son of the living God. People are not so either way, by the sunset, start behind the throne, and then step up to the supernatural God will be in. Often then, God loves them. But for Frankenstein, what's been there for them? As we've learned, the words of the Nazarene leave off his lips. As we hear, as the problem here of the Nazarene states that they call, what's been there is found in the book of our life. Therefore, being the living, we have Jesus revealing to God. The law of the year, the true Jesus revealing, says that the revelation is the other side of the world. It's unknown. Therefore, how do I explain the power of Jesus to address himself upon people as a revelation of God? Or is it the question? How do I explain it? Why are there so many people known for the four Jesus? Why haven't already some people? Yes, that means for the wife, the wife who needs so many little problems to kill them. Answer. Because there was something that was seen of the phenomenon of the Nazarene. We just see the middle of the way of many, many things. So this particular man had a particular method of getting people vomit system going on so that they

at a comparison. Modernism is the plough going down at least another 2 inches because of the modern mind. The modern mind, just as the field gets progressively exhausted, so the modern mind, because of the wicked